clear blue water. The sun was shining, calling me to come and see you. I touched your soft skin and you jumped in with your eyes closed and a smile upon your face. Você vem e cai. Vem aqui pra cá porque eu quero te beijar na sua boca. Que coisa louca.

tonight's lecture is rhythm. 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The driving force that holds our lives together. Without rhythm, your heart wouldn't beat. Without direction, without moods, and without shadings. And so tonight we say, hip hip, chin chin, the rhythm section.

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If you've been a dollar-grubbing, miserly creep here, you'll be a creep, and you'd make a hell out of any heaven you went to.

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It doesn't matter if night or day. I tell you now to come inside.

I've heard people say that too much of anything is not good for you, baby. But I don't know about that.

Are you willing to run, leap, and soar? To do something you've never done before, say something you've never said before, do the things you don't want to do, say the things you don't want to say, so that you can be the man, the woman you've always known yourself to be.

was a very simple beat at first. Then, as my man's understanding of his environment grew, so did his expression of his emotions through mankind's first drum. The log grew larger, changed shape, became a shown-off drum, and the beat grew more complex. The cadence was picked up, and different beats began to have different meanings. The expression grew into a more refined art form. Percussion. Music.

0: wrong, man. So I don't want to spend time on it.
1: We don't have to spend
0: time on it. That's not what we do. So let's forget that. But what I do want to talk about is, I want to talk about something that is a first, man, and it's unique, and that is that you crossed over into rock. You're the first rap group to make it 2 million. You sold 2 million copies, man. Why do you think that happened?
2: They like us.
0: But why?

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Where my people in the front? Where my people in the back? Where my people in the front? Where my people in the back? Where my people in the front? Where my people in the

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So this is where opportunity meets chance, where purpose meets a plan. This is a new life, a new way.

0: talking about.
1: Yes, I do.
0: You know what I'm talking about.
1: Yes, I do.
0: You know what I'm talking about.
1: Yes, I do.
0: You know what I'm talking about.
1: Yes, I do.
0: You know what I'm talking about.
1: Yes, I do.
0: You know what I'm talking about.
1: Yes, I do.
0: You know what I'm talking about.
1: Yes, I do.
0: Know what I'm talking about.
1: Yes, I do.

Do you want to run the recording on this one, or do you want to just listen?

0: the track again and kind of get a vibe.
1: Okay. Do you want to run the recording on this one, or do you want to just listen?

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loneliness I know. 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Is this the dream I have?